0: top of the school charts and all of this, right? His wife is wonderful. Having him survive cancer is absolutely amazing. And I watched the positivity. I watched him go to work when he had chemo. I watched him work on art with me when he had chemo. And knowing that positivity and those kind of things can get you through, I saw it firsthand with this kid. And I can still call him a kid, you know what I mean? But I saw that. And, you know, there has been health challenges with me. There's been health challenges with my wife. You either bounce back and survive, or you woe is me, and that will drag you down. That will take your energies down twice as hard as anything else, you know, and especially when, you know, you're going through something like cancer. Everybody has a family member that has gone through cancer, lost someone to cancer, knows someone that's going through cancer. Going through it with my wife, I watched her. This is how Anastasia deals with. Let me just tell you how she deals with things. She's going through cancer. She knows she's coming up on surgeries. I come home. She's got the record player on, listening to Donna Summer on roller skates in my house, roller skating around. Like the girl just, you know, is the most positive person I've ever seen. So this whole conversation is really based on living life properly, looking not too far in the future, not looking at the past, trying to be present for those people around you, and dealing with two bands. I'm very fortunate right now that everybody gets along. Everybody's having a good time. There's a lot of positivity around everyone. I just did two festivals last month where I played one day with Cold Chamber, the next day with Devil Driver, then the other one, Devil Driver first, Cold Chamber first. So everybody was around at the same time. Watching all of my band members have conversations and talk and meet and catering, that was like the highlight of my life, right? And I wanted to bite that off. I wanted to try to do something that not a lot of guys have done, which is like play with both my bands on a weekend. And it went fantastic. They all loved it. And I mean, I just feel blessed. I feel humbled to be in this position. The only reason I'm here is that there's fans of music who still want to hear me, still want to listen to me. I'm only going to be here a short time. I don't know how long I'm going to be on this planet. And I'm certainly not going to go on stage if I can't kill it. If I can't give it 110% and take it to the 20-year-old kid that's going on before me or after me, if I can't take him out, I'll quit. And I certainly feel like my knife is sharp at this point. So let's go. And this is kind of why we named the Devil Driver record Strike and Kill, because that's what this is. Like, let's strike and kill. Let's go. Let's go in for the jugular. My drummer liked to say, you know, it's like we are a jaguar in the jungle. We're coming out stalking, and you're not going to see us until it's too late for you. That's where this thing is going right now.
1: It's Full Metal Jackie. Dez Fafara hanging out with us tonight. He's going to be picking a song for you in just a bit. Right now, though, Protest the Hero. After a long wait, their new studio album, Within, is finally almost here. It comes out next week. This is Mouthpiece.

What's up? This is Dez Fafara from Devil Driver. I'm taking over for Full Metal Jackie. And right now, I want to play you the song that I actually woke up this morning, was thinking about and singing in my head. This is Sweet Leaf by Black Sabbath.

my psyche. Does that mean we're close to the end?

0: Full Metal Jackie, Dez Fafara from Devil Driver with us. The new record is called Strike and Kill. And this summer finds you back on the road with Upon a Burning Body and Of Sulfur. Obviously, the studio is its own thing, but what is your love for the live experience? Is it the same, or has your approach for playing live changed from when you were just starting out?
1: Great question, Jackie. Okay, so first of all, people need to know that I can hear the tour bus coming a mile away. The tour bus usually comes to my house and picks me up. When I hear the generator out front, I get butterflies in my stomach the same way that I did in my 20s. I love live. I carry a humbleness. I carry a non-egotistical view around me. But when you hand me the microphone, it's on. Get the hell out of the way right now. It's coming. So I love playing live. There's nothing better than having a crowd in front of you. I don't care if there's 400 or 500 people in the room, or like the festivals we're getting ready to do, 60, 70, 80,000 people. The energy is the same. If I can look in the eyes of people when I'm playing music, that's the actual epitome of what it is to be a musician. You can spend your whole life in the studio, but until you get out and you play live show after show after show, you know, a different city every day, the tour bus may break down, may not. I have a great time hanging out with the crews of, you know, my crew and other crews, other bands. I think Upon a Burning Body is a fantastic band. I think Of Sulfur is doing something so killer. Very much love having them come out on the road with us. We just added Cultist Black. You should check them out as well. They're fantastic. They've toured, you know, with Cradle of Filth and a lot of other bands. They're great. So, you know, I just look forward to a nice, strong summer tour. And it's not too many dates for me, right? It's like 16 or 20 dates, something like that. I normally go out for about 40 shows. But I just wanted to kind of touch the water. Like, let's break it in right now. And then we're going to start running really hard. We've got a lot coming at the end of the year. We've got a lot coming next year as well. Some big festivals coming with Cold Chamber in October. Aftershock we're doing Sick New World. And it's looking like we're going to add a Halloween show with a bunch of other big bands, very special bands in Orange County. So listen for that. Keep your ear to the ground for that.
0: Dez Fafara of Devil Driver with us as we celebrate the release of the band's new album. Devil Driver's new record is called Strike and Kill. It's out now. Still to come this hour, we've got the Death Clock Brutal Pick of the Week. I've got some Pantera and more with Dez. Hang tight. We'll be right back.
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More with Dez Fafara coming up right now. Something new from Flotsam and Jetsam. They have a new record coming out on August 28th. This is the title track, Rats in the Temple.

0: Full Metal Jackie, Dez Fafara with us. The new Devil Driver record is called Strike and Kill. And Dez, as someone with an eye on music, are there newer acts that are grabbing your attention these days? Like, do you feel good about the state of metal and the new bands that are coming along?
1: There are so many killer new bands. And yes, I have my ear to the ground. You can name any single band that's out there right now and doing their thing. And I think that the state, like, that's the one question I get asked all the time. Like, what's the state of metal? And it's like, the state of metal as well. Like, kids, and when I say that, I mean under 20 or under 22, like, they're out there doing it. And they're not trying to go radio. They're not trying to build their presence to make it big. They're doing their art for what they're doing it. And if it takes off, then that's a great thing. Like, a band like Of Sulfur did it just that way. You know, in recent, like, years, Lorna Shore has come up hard, and they did their thing on their own ground. Great guys. I've, you know, obviously met them several times. But I think heavy music is alive and well. I don't agree with the Gene Simmons dynamic of, like, rock is dead. I surely know what he's talking about when he's talking about Spotify and this other stuff, right? But I think that it's actually the opposite. I think it's alive and well. I think it's going to get heavier. I think heavy music's actually going to get heavier, and you're seeing it getting heavier. I mean, look at the bill that we're taking out. Quite clearly, a band like Of Sulfur is, you know, heavier than a Devil Driver. We're a groove metal band, and I like taking out those kinds of acts. I personally listen to a lot of real heavy music. So yeah, the state of music is well and alive in the heavy metal genre, for sure.
0: It's Full Metal Jackie. More with Dez Fafara coming up after the break. I've also got the Death Clock Brutal pick of the week and the latest from Mastodon, who'll be hitting the road this fall with Def Heaven. Stick around.
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9: 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This week, old pals, Death Angel, from the record The Dream Calls for Blood. Here's the song Left 4 Dead, great video game.

0: Your Ghost again. That is new music from Mastodon. It's Full Metal Jacket. Dez Fafara with us. Again, the new record is called Strike and Kill. See the band on the road with Upon a Burning Body and Of Sulfur. Dez, I love getting a chance to catch up with you. So great to have this amazing conversation with you. I appreciate your time. I appreciate you and looking forward to hearing more on this record and seeing you guys on this amazing tour.
1: Always a pleasure, Jackie, to talk to you. Thank you so much for the support. It means absolutely the world to us. It's humbling, and you're like a sister to me now when we run into each other. And I hope you have many more years doing what you do, and I hope I get many more years doing what I do. And let's just keep pushing the music that we love. It helps everybody around. And, you know, you've been a beacon of light in this world of ours. Like, you push bands, you help them get off the ground. Like, that should mean the world to you. You know, the bands that need the help are the bands that you reach out and you help lift up, and then all of a sudden they're drawing more people to their shows and they can actually afford a tour bus and now they get bigger. That's all because of people like you. That's all because of, you know, the others on the radio as well and some of the websites and stuff. And so I feel humbled that I still have a job, that people still love what we're doing. I mean, it's apparent now that everybody is just up in arms about this new record. And so thank you so much for all you've done for me in the past and for all hopefully that you'll do for other bands in the future to bring this musical genre up and keep it up, okay? Because we know a lot of people, like the Grammys and stuff, they ignore it, right? They put you on at 2 o'clock, they don't even show you. Like, that's ridiculous, because the musicianship within heavy metal is twice of what it is in pop. It's real art, not built to succeed, but built to put out real, true feelings of art. And you've supported it for many years, and I thank you eternally for that, really. So I thank you so much for the conversation, and hopefully what I've said will enlighten some people as well.
0: It's Full Metal Jacket. We got one more quick break here, then we'll put a bow on this thing with one final song.
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0: 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I appreciate you hanging out and making this show part of your week. 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And you can also hit me up on Instagram at FullMetalJacket. I'm going to leave you off with Poison the Well from their latest record, Peace in Place. This is Thoroughbreds. Thanks for listening. See ya.

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1: Good evening and welcome to another edition of Bob's Homegrown Stash, a block of local rock submitted by you, for you. So, yeah, if you want to be heard, send me your stuff, man. 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Love to hear from you. Love hearing that new local rock. And so I urge you to keep it coming. Kicking things off this week with Dinosaurs in Paris, Pig Lane, 92.1 Bob Rocks, the locals.

Music from Half Heard Voices on Bob's Homegrown Stash. The name of the song is Stolsis. If you follow Half Heard Voices on social media, you see they're always working on something. It's kind of cool. So hopefully, fellas, whatever it is you're working on, send it to me. I want to hear it. We'll throw it on because that's what we do. Speaking of working on new stuff, this is new stuff right now from Shadowburn. The name of the song, Bend the Knee, on 92.1 Bob Rocks.

Music from A Beautiful Extinction, The Great Novella is the name of the song. You're listening to Bob's Homegrown Stash. We do this every Sunday night after Full Metal Jackie. And I urge you to send me your local rock. You're in a band, get it recorded and send it to me. The email is stash@thebobrocks.com. 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If they have questions, comments, suggestions, let me know. Maybe you've got some really cool ideas to make some cool things happen. Again, let us know. stash@thebobrocks.com. Make sure to include your contact info, your socials, your webs, all the things, and we can show you a little bit of love. Here's music from Cursor. The name of the song is Resolution. The locals are heard on The Stash on 92.1 Bob Rocks.

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0: Saint Diablo on 92.1 Bob Rock's Homegrown Stash. The name of the song, O-D-I-O, or is it O-D-O? O-D-O. Before that, we heard from Night's Edge with Go Alone, and that wraps up the stash for this week. 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Like, you've got friends overseas, or maybe someone down south or on the West Coast. 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It's worldwide, baby, worldwide. We'll do it all over again next week right here on 92.1 Bob Rocks.
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Is that a Tootsie Roll? 92.1 Bob Rocks.

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0: 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And it sounds like it's, I think I'm gonna hurl. That's what it is. And I can't help but thinking of Garth from Wayne's World.
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1: 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It's like, you want to be the guy holding me up at this point? 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You know what I mean? Wait a minute. 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Yeah, you want me doing that at your place? Or doing it at home before I get to your place? 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

0: Do you spend half your day walking or standing while working? If you have foot, knee, or back problems, the Good Feet Store wants to help you like we helped Tony.
1: Pain that I experience the most is foot pain from being on my feet all day. You're having to kind of talk to yourself through the whole shift, like, I've got this, I can do this. Before, I felt defeated. Now it's like, all right, let's go. I'm ready. Like sunshine coming on.
0: And how about working more comfortably like Dennis?
2: Working at an amusement park, it's always on your feet. I just couldn't take it, but I didn't have a choice. I just couldn't believe that putting these arch supports in made that much of a difference. I could do my job and I could take care of my family. I know what my tomorrow is going to be. It's going to be positive.
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1: Mondays can be tough, but they will be less so if you hang with me on Hard Drive XL. I'm your host, Lou Brutus. Noodles from The Offspring will be joining me tonight as featured artist of the week. I will also be chatting to special guest Eva Under Fire. They just dropped their excellent new album, Villainous, on Friday. 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
0: 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Flying off to Oahu to catch some waves?
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1: And finally, did you know that Gatorade created an alcoholic mix of their lemon-lime flavor and beer called Hoppin' Gator in 1969? 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That would probably be popular now because they have, the flavored beers and stuff like, and the beers with the lime in it. 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

0: your plumbers aren't blasting Bob Rocks, grab a mop. 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Is that a Tootsie Roll? 92.1 Bob Rocks.
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0: someone special. You kind of glimpse quickly in each other's eyes, and there's something there. 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All you have is a little sweetheart's candy to show your intentions, your feelings, your thoughts, your devotions. And so you muster up the courage to walk up to this beautiful, beautiful woman and give her the sweetheart candy that conveys to her your feelings about her. And she looks down at the little sweetheart's candy and it says, Slayer!
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0: 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And now your host, Crazy Bob.
11: Good morning, my friend. Welcome to the Rock That Never Ends. This is 92.1 Bob Rocks. I am Crazy Bob, host of the As of Yet Unnamed Morning Show, and I bid you welcome. Hello! Thank you so much for being here. I hope your weekend was pretty awesome. I hope your weekend was great, actually. Weather wasn't bad. Actually, weather was pretty good as far as I could see. I was exhausted, and I don't know why, but I was just Saturday. I got up, and I had a really bad headache because of allergies. And so I took some meds, and then I had to go do all the errands and stuff, and I was just tired. Like, the whole weekend, I was just beat. I don't know if I'm, like, sleepwalking, and I have a weekend job that I don't know about, but I wake up in the morning tired. Maybe I am sleep. Am I employed somewhere that I'm not aware of? Somebody let me know, because I feel like I go to sleep, but I wake up like I just got home from work. That would suck if I'm like sleepwalking and got another job, working all night, and coming home still ain't got no money. All right, who's not paying me? These are things I need to know. Anyway, I was exhausted all weekend, but I did, in fact, finally make it to Dracula's Kitchen and Bar. That was pretty exciting for me. I treated myself because I've been a good boy. Good Crazy Bob. That's your good Crazy Bob. I had some bat wings and was it the Drac Burger? The Drac Bloody Burger, something like that. It was very cool. Well, I should say the food was very good, I should say. But the place itself was pretty badass, not going to lie. It's different, and I like the fact that it is that different. It's so completely, you know, it's not the same old, same old. Normally, you go to a bar, and they'll give it a name, and they'll have a theme, you know what I mean? But this is really cool. And I'm still trying to talk to somebody. I'll try to send them another message. I've been trying to talk to them for, what, 2 years now? Since they made the announcement. So I'll try again because I'd like to get somebody in here and we can chat about it. But it was very, very cool place. Good food. The service there was incredible. Everybody was very, very nice. I had a dude waiter. He was very cool. He's very young. I felt very, very old. Of course, I probably should be because, you know, Dracula. I'll tell you more about that in just a second. But right now, let's get to the offspring. Bob Rocks.

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0: 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I am Crazy Bob. Tell me about your weekend. 855-921-9200. You can get in touch on the BAP. Don't forget the Bob Rocks app is free. And again, went to Dracula's Kitchen and Bar, and it was such a cool vibe. I like that they kind of like went all in on their theme. I think more places should do that. You know what I mean? It's like sometimes you go to a place and, like, let's say for instance you're just average sports bar and they got all the TVs, which is the best thing you can do. But you know what? Put up the memorabilia, man. Make it happen. Or you know, if you have a little corner tap or whatever, you know, do it up. Have some fun. Be cray cray. And then I really want to know if there's some other places I should check out. I hardly ever leave my house. It's a very, very sad state of affairs for me. I just get so exhausted. It's like, I'm just going to sit here. But that being said, if there's some really cool places in the area that I really need to check out, something unique and different and just totally cool, let me know. Send me a text message. 855-921-9200. I'm going to go on my tour. I'm going on the Crazy Bob Check It Out tour. Oh, and also this weekend, I don't know if you saw this, but Conor McGregor made his comeback. And it lasted about as long as Aaron Rodgers' comeback. yeah, it is sad, unfortunate. And, you know, the thing was, everybody was saying, not everybody, but a lot of people were saying he was favored, even though he hadn't fought in like 5 years. And it lasted, what, about 60 seconds, 60-something seconds? Mm-hmm. Ladies with the memes all weekend long talking about Conor McGregor less than, you know, the dudes were mad because the fight only lasted 60 seconds. He's like, now you know how we feel. But the funniest thing to come out of it for me was Patty Pimblett. Another Irish mixed martial artist. And I actually have it here because he was in the middle of an interview when McGregor went down.
1: An exchange with him and he'd shoot in. What's happened? Oh my God, McGregor's done already. Well, he's finished. The new boy is in town. The main man's here. Know what I mean? I can become the face of the organisation now. But yeah, great. What a performance from me. Don't want to blow smoke up my own ass, but what a performance.
2: McGregor's done already. I'm the new face of the organization.
0: I don't know. Patty Pimblett reminds me of just one of those dudes who was strong for no reason. You know what I mean? He's probably a kid. He didn't realize how strong he was. Just one of those dudes that just don't have to lift or anything like that. He's just strong. I mean, I'm sure he does, and I'm sure he, you know, trains really hard, but you could just tell he was naturally just. Like, you ever see kids put a bucket on their head and they run as fast as they can into a wall? And then they'll sit down and cry. Patty Pimblett's the kind of person that probably put his head or a bucket on his head, ran into the wall, fell down, looked at it, laughed, and did it three more times faster. Plus, I love the Irish accent.
1: I'll exchange with him and he'd shoot in. What's happened? Oh my God, McGregor's done already. Well, he's finished. The new boy is in town. The main man's here. Know what I mean? I can become the face of the organisation now. But, yeah, great. What a performance from me. Don't want to blow smoke up my own ass, but what a performance.
0: That's funny. He stops talking about his fight. McGregor's done already. And then he goes on to talk about what a great performance by him. life is funny. Here's Volbeat 92.1 Bob Rocks.

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Get out the cooling underwear, the cooling draws. I'm gonna have to go find mine. I know I had some cooling draws. They were big a couple of years ago. I guess just on my feed, on my social media feed. Cooling underwear. Right now it's about 62 at 92.1 Bob Rocks. All right, 855-921-9200. I want to hear about the coolest places in the area that I need to check out. I also want to know what happened this weekend, what you're up to, your thoughts, top stories, whatever. Questions, comments, let me know. I'm here for you. Aerosmith, Bob Rocks.

92.1 Bob Rocks. I'm Crazy Bob. Let's check the text lines and the BAP lines. Even if you just want to say good Monday morning to the nation. Or if you want to tell me about your weekend. If you want to tell me about top stories. What is our top story this morning? Our top story over the weekend. Or if you want to tell me a cool place I need to check out. I know that's a lot of stuff. A lot of stuff on my mind this morning. All right, G-Mom Bob checking in says, happy Monday. Hold on a second. Barbershop Music Appreciation Day. I'm down with that. Hold on a second.

0: wanted to.
1: Ooh. Why'd you leave your keys upon the table?
0: You wanted to.
2: Okay, okay.
1: Why'd you leave
2: that's enough. That's enough, please. That's all I can stand. Thank you for that. All right. I apologize. It's also Campfire Classic National Beans and Franks Day.
3: Franks and Beans.
2: All right. It's National Delaware Day.
4: Hey, look, man, we're in Delaware.
2: All right. There it is. Have fun with that. Thank you. L.A. Bob, good morning, brother. Crazy and Bob Nation, have a great rest of your marvelous Monday. Thank you. Roll Off Bob says, good morning, Crazy Bob, Bob Nation. Happy Monday morning. Back at you, sir. Python Bob, good morning, Crazy. Have a wonderful Monday. Back at you, Python Bob. Midnight Bob, good morning, Crazy. And the Nation, you should check out Almost Famous Wood-Fired Pizza in Shippensburg. Tell me about it. What's cool about it? Is there something different and unique about it? Let me know. Not just check this out. It's got to be unique. There's got to be a reason. Give me a reason. Creepy Bob says, RIP to Sam Neill. Thanks for the great memories. Yes, Sam Neill, a fantastic actor. Most recently known in the Jurassic Park series. Dr. Marley Bob, good morning, Crazy Bob and the Nation. The dry spell is over. Let the love flow. Let your love flow. Like a mountain stream. Who was that? What was the name of the band that did that? The Bellamy Brothers. That's who it was. That's right. Hold on a second. Let's see. There it is. There it is. Dr. Marley Bob to surgery. Let your love flow. Trevor Bob, well, I'll be damn top of the morning, laddie in the Nation. Have a great moist kitty Monday. Trevor Bob, how do you feel about Conor McGregor and Paddy Pimblett? I don't even know if you're actually Irish, but when you say, well, I'll be damn top of the morning, laddie, I can't help but think that. So I'm going to need your opinion. Redneck Bob says, cool stories. How about that video of the buffalo in Yellowstone tweeting that guy 8 feet in the air? Oh, yeeting that guy. Yeah. I don't know. To this day, people think that just because a 2,000-pound dangerous animal is just sitting, that it's okay to get close to. You know what I mean? You see a big giant bear there. You're like, oh, look, it's so cuddly. Let's get close and take a picture. Hey, look at that beautiful bison. Hey, let's get close and take a picture. Hey, look at that lion over there. Isn't he pretty? Look at his mane. Let's get close and take a picture. I don't get it. What makes you think that you're like, hey, you know what? That's cool. Let's go pet it. AA Ron Bob says, good morning, Crazy. I think you forgot one national day. It's Get On These Nuts Day. I didn't see that one, but I'll look it up. Hang on a second. No, today is National Kitten Day, National French Fry Day. No, that was Friday. Hold on, say, what's today? Today's the 13th, right? Let me refresh this. No, it still says the 10th. I don't know why. Okay. So let's go to today. National Beans and Frank. National Barbershop Music Appreciation Day. National Delaware Day. And that's about it. Sorry, I don't see anything about your nuts, sir. Midnight Bob says it's wood-fired and has a unique taste. Okay. But other than that, it's just like any other place. And I'm not knocking the place, because I probably will go there because I do enjoy a nice wood-fired pizza. Milpo Bob says, happy Memory Lapse Monday. Left my laptop at home. Oof. Do you got to go back and get it, or are you going to be without it for the day? I freak out every once in a while when I leave my phone at home. I don't know why, because I grew up without one. But it's become such a big part of everything. You know what I mean? You got all your contacts, all your phone numbers, your text messages, your social media. Blah, blah, blah, blah, blah. Yeah. I feel you, Milpo Bob. I feel you. Trevor Bob says, I'm a McGregor fan, disappointed of his outcome, but glad for Paddy. He got the knockout. Actually, it was, didn't he tap someone, didn't he? I think he tapped somebody.

0: I'll exchange with him and he'd shoot in. What's happened? Oh my God, McGregor's done already. Well, he's finished. The new boy is in town. The main man's here. Know what I mean? I can become the face of the organisation now. But, yeah. Great, what a performance from me. Don't want to blow smoke up my own ass, but what a performance.
1: What a performance. McGregor's done already. Let's see. Redneck Bob says NFL memes on Facebook fixed up. Good for us, though. What happened? I'm telling you right now, though, the McGregor. Oh, there it is. Dolphins people wearing Dolphins jerseys are already being embarrassed by Buffalo. Yeah, that's. I mean, like, they're right across the road from it. I mean, why? Oh, old camera with the flash. Yeah, that's not going to upset them at all. Speaking of memes, the Conor McGregor memes, holy smokes, they're hilarious. In fact, I'm going to put something up here. Check out Harper's Ferry, West by God, Virginia. Beautiful scenery and a lot of Civil War history. I've been to Harper's Ferry, super bad, Bob. Yes, I have. Restaurants and clubs is what I was saying. But no, I mean, yeah, you're right. Places, cool, unique places I need to check out. I have been to Harper's Ferry. I haven't been there in a while. When I was there, I remember that day it was very, very hot. Went on a little hikey hike. All right, let's get back to the rock. 92.1 Bob Rocks.

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0: 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Oh, wrong one. I almost said, and get armed. Get armed. SA Tactical and Outdoors in Shippensburg. Because even when you press the wrong button, sometimes you just gotta make the best of it. They've got all your NFA needs. Okay, get armed. Did you know that technically bananas aren't grown on trees? The banana plant is sometimes called a banana tree, but it's actually an herb since it has a succulent stem instead of a wood one. Did you know the inventor of the ATM wanted to use 6-digit pins? But when he ran the idea by his wife, she could only remember 4 digits. And because of her so-so memorization skills, it has been 4 digits ever since. That's kind of funny, and I don't know why. Did you know that Amelia Earhart was in an open marriage where both she and her husband could have adult playtime with other people? It was her idea because she considered marriage, quote, foolish, and faithfulness, quote, medieval. Mm-hmm. All men are dogs. Mm-hmm. All men ain't no good. Uh-huh. All men are this. All men are that. Uh-huh. Exhibit A, Amelia Earhart. I wonder what she looked like. I'm going to have to look up a picture of her. I know there's the one, but I wonder if I would have had a shot. Did you know that there have been more than 400 different flavors of Kit Kats produced in Japan, including pear, soybean, blueberry, cheesecake, green tea, and wasabi? And finally, did you know the shortest recorded song is You Suffer by Napalm Death from their debut album Scum? It's exactly 1.316 seconds long, and it was also released as a one side of a 7-inch single. It's the B-side by Electro Hippies, but also has a duration of about a second. Or it's B-side. Okay, I should say. All right. You know, never let it be said that the rock station excludes music from Napalm Death. 92.1 Bob Rocks Napalm Death. Thank you. Here's Quiet Riot, Bob Rocks.

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3: 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It comes from this story here. Grocery prices are still a pain, but what if someone told you that a place was selling a cup of water for $12? Well, there's a luxury grocery chain. It doesn't say where it is. A luxury grocery chain, Erwan, has started selling cups of sacred water for $12 each. It's not regular tap. It's water plus ice plus add-ons, quote unquote. If you're not sold yet, this sacred water is a partnership with a company that makes showerhead filters. But the precious add-ons are not the gunk that gets trapped in the showerheads. Let's see. Erwan describes the drink as a clarified herbal tonic infused with organic jasmine tea and botanical extract, served as a refreshing elixir poured over ice. The listed ingredients are coconut water, jasmine tea, raw honey, holy basil, anise hyssop, green cardamom, white grape juice, and coconut milk. Naturally, a few people are intrigued, but many more are roasting it online, of course. So I tell you this. I will sell you a bottle of sacred Verstandig media water for just, you know, $5. If you want a bottle of water for $5, sacred water from Verstandig Media, let me know and I will sell it to you. Sacred water, because I'm going to pray over it now. Showy's good. Also, once again, today's Morning Post, that brings us to what is the silliest thing you ever spent money on, or stupidest thing, or regretful thing, or just ridiculous thing that you ever spent money on? Facebook.com/Bob Rocks Nation. I'm going to tell you mine right now. Sea monkeys. 92.1 Bob Rocks. 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

0: 92.1 Bob Rocks music from Poppy. Time will tell. I'm Great Bob. Let's check out today's Morning Post. What is the silliest thing you spent money on? You could replace silly with stupid, ridiculous, corny, unbelievable, what have you. I just use silliest because it just seems all-encompassing. You know what I mean? All right. Joe says a fart box. Oh. Is that the kind you squeeze, or is it the kind you just kind of turn over and it does it by itself? Those are kind of cool. And silly could be good and bad, too, like a fart box, which is kind of funny. Or it could be something that you just wasted money on. You know what I'm saying? Either or. Of course, I knew this was coming, and it was only a matter of time. Bob says, my ex.
1: Left, right.
0: Asa says an exhaust whistle. Did you buy that as a, like a joke and you, like as a practical joke and you put it on somebody else's car? I need to know this because it sounds like fun. And where do you get one? And of course I put up their sea monkeys. Back in the day when you're a kid, you save up your little nickels and you see all the cool ads in the back of the comic book, like the X-ray glasses and all that stuff. Yeah, I got the sea monkeys, not gonna lie. These days not so much anymore, but a couple of years ago, man, it was like trying to talk my kids out of all the things they see on the internet and social media. Dad, look at this. It's a brand new computer. It's only $60, blah, blah, blah. It's like, dude, that's not a computer. That's just a mat that it sits on.
1: Oh, okay. Dad, check this out. It's blah, blah, blah, blah.
0: It's like, no, dude, it's just that little piece right there. See where it's, everything's black and white except for that. Yeah. You got to watch out for the kids. Anyway, what is the silliest, craziest, weirdest, stupidest, ridiculous thing that you spent money on? Get to the Bob Rocks Facebook page, facebook.com/BobRocksNation. And I'll be checking the text lines just ahead. 855-921-9200.

0: stuck at the airport?
1: Attention, please. There is a message for Bob Rocks. 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
1: The force is definitely not with this guy. A 25-year-old man in Nebraska has been arrested after he attacked his 37-year-old female neighbor and her 7-year-old daughter with a Star Wars lightsaber. But hey, we'll have a good story at the joint at least, you know. Sith happens.
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92.1 Bob Rocks. From Ashes to New. Drag Me, the name of the song. I am Crazy Bob. Today's Morning Post. What's the craziest thing you spent money on? What's the silliest thing you spent money on? The most ridiculous, etc., etc., etc. Justice Bob sent me a picture of his X-ray goggles off of Amazon and says mine were always broken. Boo! Dr. Marley Bob says the stupidest thing I ever bought was this weekend at Five Below, allegedly the world's smallest Magic 8 Ball. I like that. Were they like Magic 8 Ball earrings? That'd be kind of funny if there were. I just gave somebody a $1 million idea. Well, there it is. Somebody's going to make $1 million off of that. God, why can't I keep these things to myself? What is the silliest thing you spent money on? Maybe like one of those 13-in-1 tools that you get on the internet. Or one of those super extra bright flashlights that were on the internet a few years ago. Most of the stuff, most of the silly stuff I buy, yes, off the internet. Sometimes it's just like, let's just see what it is. AA Ron Bob says, the stupidest thing I ever bought a long time ago from a Charlie Brown's in West Virginia. I just had to have a 6-foot plastic bong. The only problem is when I got home, I realized it took 2 people to operate the sucker. Still epic memories. The damn thing was hanging out on the tube at the back of my Jeep the whole way home. Awesome. I remember I visited a head shop in Minnesota once, and they had these. It was about 4 foot high, the glass tube was, but on the bottom was a really cool spaceship. May or may not have had a little alien coming out of it, but yeah, it was massive. It was cool. It was one of the coolest things ever, and I'm like, I want one of those. I don't even smoke, and I want one because it's cool. I never bought it. I should go back. Minnesota is very, very nice in the summertime, right there in downtown Duluth or downtown Minneapolis. Very nice. Cracker! 92.1 Bob Rocks. Keep them coming.

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0: .1 Bob Rocks presents a no pants weather alert. Because when temps go up, Crazy Bob's pants go down
15: is where they go. Today we're going to see a beautiful day, mostly sunny with a high near 87. A little warm. You might want to break out the short pants. Tonight down to 72. Tomorrow we're going to see sunshine with a high near 94. And then Wednesday, we're going up to 100 again. Woof. That's hot. You got to stay hydrated. Right now, it's about 65. 92.1 Bob Rocks. 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
9: New week, new rock. Got something here. I want you to give it a good listen. As always, I mean, I say it every day, but I think you pretty much get the gist of it. You know what I'm saying? But for those who are new, I'm going to play a brand new song. I want you to, really give it a listen. Give it a chance. Let it percolate. And if you feel it was good, let me know. If you feel it wasn't so good, you can let me know that as well. Very simple process. Very simple. So let's do it. 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

And there it is, and now it's your turn. 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

0: 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I'm Crazy Bob. Let's see what you have to say about the new rock. 855-921-9200. Also, don't forget the Bob Rocks app is free as always. So wherever you get your apps, make sure you go and snag the Bob Rocks app. All right, got a couple people on the Babbity Baps here. Let's see. Nursey Bob says, good morning, Crazy Bob. Happy Monday. Please hit it for me. Have a good day. You too, Nursey Bob. Speaking of Nursey Bob, I think I had a zit in my ear over the weekend. Anybody ever get a zit in your ear? Like in there? Because it was kind of hurting, and so I clean them out regularly. I had a little Q-tip kind of pressed in there, and I got a little bit of blood. I think something may have popped. But not like way down, like the eardrum, just on the side. Anyway, I digress. You want to hear about my bloody ear stories? By the way, I'm starting a new band, and I'm calling it Bloody Ear Stories. Violent Nature Bob says, morning, Crazy. Happy Hoochie Daddy Short Monday. Give that a hit for me, my dude. Have a great day. All right, Violent Nature Bob. What length would be the Hoochie Daddy shorts? Are you one of those people, if you show the knee, you're wearing Hoochie Daddy shorts? Because I might start wearing Hoochie Daddy shorts because it's hot. All right, let's head over to the text messaging interface here and start things off with his royal juiceness. It's Juice Bob. The juice is loose. How's your weekend, Juice Bob? Juice Bob says, hit it. What? Crazy. A.A. Ron Bob says, tell you what, Crazy, it's about time. Let's give that sweet hit, my friend. Daddy likey. Oh, look at that, A.A. Ron Bob. Rhonda Bob says, awesome, hit it. Have a great day. To Rhonda, hope you have a great day too. CJ Bob in the Waynesboro says, not bad, hit it. Show Dick some respect, Bob says, give it a hit, Crazy. There we go. A Cody Bob, oh, that's nice, hit it. Happy coffee days. And remember, if you got a dent in your car, take it to Cody's, because not only will your car get fixed, you will have a hot cup of coffee waiting for you. And he will have, in fact, the air conditioning on. Just throwing that out there. Friggy Bob says, morning, Crazy. I will quit it. Thank you. Someone from the 717 says, hit it, CB, with a thumbs up emoji. Oh, I wish that I had Jesse's girl. Bob says, good morning, Crazy. I'll give it a hit. Have a great day. You have a great day as well. Storm Chaser WV Bob says, happy Manic Monday. Not a bad little ditty. Hit it, por favor, Senor Loco. And so I will.
1: It's a hit for you. That's right.
0: Sometimes I wonder, Bob says, hit it. Pseudo Bob says, good morning, Crazy. I guess I'll hit that. All right. Jedi Knight Bob says, good morning, CB. Caught the tail end of it. Sounded good. Hit. Happy Moisture Farmer Monday. I'm farming moisture in my drawers is what's going on. All right. That's probably not something you wanted to hear. Trevor Bob, well, I'll be damn top of the morning. Glad to me like you. Have a great rest of moist Kitty Monday. Bam Bam Bob says, hit it please, Crazy Bob. And so I shall. All right, you have spoken, and by an incredibly large margin, you have said you did in fact enjoy the new music from Story of the Year, the name of the song, Disconnected. Story of the Year, Disconnected. It will go down in the archives as a hit today. Hit it or quit it, heard weekdays. We'll do it again tomorrow. Now, if you missed it, if you liked it so nice you want to hear it twice, if you want to give it a second chance, or if, in fact, you feel disconnected.
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1: Today we're going to see sunny skies and a high near 87. Tonight down to 72. Tomorrow a high of 95. Wednesday a high of 190. Woo. Right now it's about 70 at 92.1. 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
1: 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Eye of the storm.

92.1 Bob Rocks Music from Five Finger Death Punch. I am Crazy Bob. Good morning. It's 8:38. So this morning I told you I finally made it to Dracula's Kitchen and Bar, I believe it's called. Very cool place. The staff was incredibly nice. And just a really cool vibe. I really dug it. Really dug it. I just wish it was closer to me. But it's a cool place, so if you get the chance, go see him. But I still want to get somebody on the air from Dracula's. So if somebody knows a manager or the owner, could you have them get in touch with me, please? Just want to get him on the air. Talk to him for a few minutes. And then speaking of Dracula, you ever just wonder about vampires? Of course you don't. But what magical beings? I mean, they're essentially like superheroes. And, you know, according to movie lore, they can turn themselves into wolves. They can turn themselves into smoke or bats. They can control wolves and bats. And they can fly. And they're essentially immortal. They have all these things. Except they can't go into a place unless they're invited in. I mean, that's like their drawback. Their kryptonite is, well, I could do all these super things. I can run at super speed. I've got the strength of 100 men. But I can't come in. And then I'm wondering, can you put conditions on vampires? You know what I mean? Like, I'll let you in, but I'm going to need you to, you know, mop the kitchen and clean up the bathroom. And then I'll let you in. Can you control a vampire like that? I'll let you in. But you know what? I need new brakes and rotors on my car. Then you can come in. Are there any vampire experts out there? Can let me know if that's a thing for these magical beings. But they can't come in. I hear you knock in. It's just, I mean, out of all the supernatural things they can do, they just can't walk in a door unless they're invited in. It's just, that's funny to me. I'm sorry. I apologize to all would-be vampires out there. But is it true? These are things I need to know. Alice in Chains, Bob Rocks.

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92.1 Bob Rocks, music from Ozzy. I am Crazy Bob. 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

92.1 Bob Rocks Music from Hinder. I am Crazy Bob. Make sure you join Just Bob this Saturday from 1 to 3. He's going to be at the Community Free Clinic's annual Mud Volleyball Tournament on Western Maryland Parkway in Hagerstown. Always a great time there. 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So get your team together and head on down. And don't forget to say hey to Just Bob. He'll be out there from 1 to 3. Greta Van Fleet's latest, Play Your Games, 92.1 Bob Rocks.

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Metallica 92.1 Bob Rocks. That's Ain't My Bihotch. I'm Grave Bob, and sadly, I must depart the studio. Nasty Bob coming in. She's got the shovel. So if there's something you want to hear and it rocks, there's like two prerequisites. A, you got to want to hear it. Although I can't imagine you'd make requests of songs you don't want to hear. I don't know. There's weird people like that. I don't know. We live in a strange world. Strange, I say. Strange! She's also got a chance for you to see Skillet at the Fillmore Silver Spring. And a whole nother hour of Rock Out with the Clock Out. Holy moly, a full day for Nasty Bob. So welcome her in. She'll be here in just a few. I leave you with music from Black Veil Brides. The name of the song is Vindicate. Right here on 92.1 Bob Rock. See you tomorrow.

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Blue Oyster Cult on 92.1 Bob Rocks. Good Monday morning. It is Nasty Bob. I hope you're having a great start to your day, to your work week. We are back at it together, and I'm going to do my best to get you through it. I've got tickets later on for you to see Skillet at Fillmore Silver Spring in October. I've got the Shuffle at noon. That is your request hour. You can always get those requests. That phone number is 855-921-9200. And we're going to continue to rock out with our clocks out, powered by Hafer's Guns. Got the latest with A Perfect Circle on the way. And here's Nickelback on 92.1 Bob Rocks. Never

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I'm Nasty Bob, and I have a chance for you to win a pair of tickets to see Skillet. They're going to be stopping at the Fillmore Silver Spring on Thursday, October 8th. 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And if you like a chance to go for free, well, be listening after the shuffle in the 1 o'clock hour for your chance to win. 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

Breaking Benjamin on 92.1 Bob Rocks. It's Ness Bob. 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

Godsmack on 92.1 Bob Rocks. It's Nasty Bob, and I need those shuffle requests. That happens right before noon. It is your request hour. You can get them to me by hitting that Bob Rocks contact in your phone. 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You can click that message button and send me a request that way. I'd love to be able to play what you want to hear for your lunch hour. Here's Whitesnake on 92.1 Bob Rocks.

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1: Mondays can be tough, but they will be less so if you hang with me on Hard Drive XL. 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Noodles from The Offspring will be joining me tonight as featured artist of the week. I will also be chatting to special guest Eva Under Fire. They just dropped their excellent new album, Villainous, on Friday. 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

$100 on that.

The Pretty Reckless on 92.1 Bob Rocks. I am Nessa Bob. And if you're heading out for lunch in Pennsylvania, 81 North, they've got some construction that they're working on around mile marker 18 and 19 with the right lanes blocked. And it is slowing traffic all the way to exit 17 Walker Road. So be safe if you're heading north in PA. Keep these great shuffle requests coming to me. 855-921-9200. 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

0: And now, the only person in the Mid-Atlantic to need a team of construction flaggers to get her safely into the station driveway without getting crushed by an 18-wheeler, Nasty Bob, on 92.1 Bob Rocks.
1: Yeah. I wake up every morning with my head up in a daze. I'm not sure if I should say this, but I'll say it anyway. Everybody tries to tell me that I'm going through a phase. I don't know if it's a phase, I just wanna feel okay. Yeah, I battle with depression, but the question still remains. Is this post-traumatic?

Think I'm going nowhere like a rat trapped in a maze. Every wall that I knock down is just a wall that I replace. I'm in a race against myself. I try to keep a steady pace. How the will I escape?

eventually end up in a padded room. Not because she's crazy, but because she's a safety hazard. Nasty Bob on 92.1 Bob Rock.

Everclear on 92.1 Bob Rocks. I'm Nasty Bob. We're getting ready to kick off the shuffle full of your requests. You can still get them to me, 855-921-9200. 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Yeah,

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Metallica on 92.1 Bob Rocks. It's Nasty Bob. We are in the shuffle. That was requested from Trevor Bob. I've got a lot more of these great requests with some crew on the way. And we're going to kind of keep the fuel... what's the word? We're going to keep it going, but with the band fuel. How about that? Thanks to Cobobulated. Because I think this is what I'm having. It's a bad day on 92.1 Bob Rocks.

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Motley Crue on 92.1 Bob Rocks. That's Nasty Bob. We are in the shuffle full of requests on the text line. I got from 72 Chevelle Bob some Hardy. Here's Jim Bob on 92.1 Bob Rocks.

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7: That's right. We're back with The Shuffle, full of your requests. Got some Radiohead on the way, thanks to Bob Spelled Backwards. And Bagger Bob gave me a whole list, and I went with The Last in Line. Here's Dio on 92.1 Bob Rocks.

We're not saying Nasty Bob is clumsy, but the studio chair now has a seatbelt. And the soundboard has an airbag. Everything all right in there? Nasty Bob on 92.1.

Radiohead, 92.1 Bob Rock. Thanks to request of Bob Spelled Backwards. We're in the shuffle. We're getting through it. We're going to end it with some Duhas. A little special song also for Ashley, who just texted in. And this one came in from Bobbert, which I helped him with his Bob name. And if you need to come up with a Bob name and join Bob Nation, head over to thebobrocks.com and get signed up. There's some perks. You might be interested. So here is Bobbert's request for Papa Roach on 92.1 Bob Rocks.

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Well, that's better than a tent. We can't help Nasty Bob, but she can help you. It's The Shuffle on 92.1 Bob Rocks.

Disturbed on 92.1 Bob Rocks. That one was for Ashley. I'm Nasty Bob. We're getting through the shuffle. Thanks for taking time out to send me requests. I do greatly appreciate it. And I hope it makes your lunch hour go by a little bit better, because now we have to get back to work. We're going to finish this out with Duhas on 92.1 Bob Rocks.

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Seether with Amy Lee on 92.1 Bob Rock. It's Nasty Bob, and I have a chance this hour for you to go see Skillet on their Comatose 20 Years Still Screaming Tour at the Fillmore Silver Spring on Thursday, October 8th. 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

Strasburg is not a loser. Corey's going to go see Skillet at the Fillmore Silver Spring on October 8th. I've got more of those tickets to give away this week, so be listening for your chance to win those. 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Just want to let you know that right now there is a blood shortage. It's the biggest one right now. Donations have dropped about 25% since June. And it looks like the Washington County Public Safety Training Center is holding a blood drive tomorrow from 10 a.m. to 3:30. You can go to redcrossblood.org and schedule your appointment. And it's going to be right there off the Sharpsburg Pike at the Public Safety Training Center. They are definitely looking for O positive and B negative blood types. So if you have them and you're eligible, make sure you get out there and donate. Here's Black Label Society, Name in Blood on 92.1 Bob Rocks.

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Ryan Purds on 92.1 Bob Rocks. I am Nasty Bob. I have a feeling we're going to be hearing that name over and over again. What a great new artist. Well, it's time for me to head out. I know, I'm sorry. But don't worry, Just Bob's coming up. He's got some odd news for you. He's got the question of the day. He's got Sloppy Seconds in the 4 o'clock hour. That's your second chance at the new rock that Crazy Bob played this morning for Hit It or Quit It. You gave it a hit this morning. Are you going to feel that way this afternoon? We're going to wait and find out. He's got the Rage in the 5 o'clock hour, and he's got Motionless and White Tickets. They're playing, is it this weekend? Oh my goodness, the 18th. Yeah, that's this Saturday. Woo! The Sweat and Blood Tour, along with Fit for a King, Laura Shore, and Static Dress. So be listening for your chance to win those tickets. And if you want to see that man, he's going to be out at Mud Volleyball for the Community Free Clinic's annual Mud Volleyball Tournament at Western Maryland Parkway in Hagerstown. It's going to be a great day with volleyball in the mud, beer garden, games, food trucks. So go support the Community Free Clinic of Washington County, and Just Bob will be hanging out there from 1 to 3. Have a great afternoon. We got through this Monday. We're going to get through Tuesday, Wednesday, Thursday, Friday. We're going to do it. I got it. So let me get out of here and leave you with Nirvana on 92.1 Bob Rocks.

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1: Good day, Mr. and Mrs. America, from border to border and coast to coast and all the ships at sea. My name is Just Bob. Welcome to the mothership. What's up? Hey there, howdy, hola, hi, ni hao, ciao, konnichiwa, ge paso. What's going down? What it is? This is the big show. 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Today is Monday, July 13th, 2026. We got a fun-filled, action-packed, bursting with fruit flavor, 5 hours ready to explode. So let's spin the tires and light the fires and do all those within the sound of my voice. I wish you Godspeed and Stankle the Hang Low.
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Finger 11, 92.1 Bob Rocks. Just Bob here. Coming up in about an hour, I've got your chance to score a pair of tickets to see Motionless in White at Jiffy Lube Live Saturday, July 18th. 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Right now, it's a perfect circle. 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

Lincoln Park, 92.1 Bob Rocks. 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
1: 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Of course, if you want your truck to look like it was designed by a toddler, you can always get a Cybertruck. The Trump administration opened protected habitats to drilling. It's the biggest threat to endangered species since RFK Jr. got the munchies. Last year, the CDC stopped monitoring a parasite that is now causing explosive diarrhea around the country.
2: Bruh.
1: At the time, they said we'll cross that bridge when it's covered in liquefied poop. Yeah, don't cross it, all right. Like Dave Matthews' tour bus crossing the Chicago River.
3: Nope.
1: Harry and Meghan met with King Charles for the first time in years because, well, they need money and Charles doesn't have Venmo. Finally, Lindsey Graham died of a sudden illness. Per his wishes, his ashes will be spread in the closet. Send that guy a fruit basket. I'm going to miss him.
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1: 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I'm your host, Lou Brutus. 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I will also be chatting to special guest Eva Under Fire. They just dropped their excellent new album, Villainous, on Friday. 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

0: That is The Clash, 92.1 Bob Rocks, Just Bob here. Congrats to Ricky Bob. She was the first one in with a text for today's Pick Me and has won a pair of tickets to see Motionless in White at Jiffy Lube Live Saturday, July 18th. Now, your next chance to win is coming up tomorrow. I'm going to warn you right now that we're doubling up tomorrow. There'll be two chances to win. 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

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Something's about to back up. Is that a Tootsie Roll? 92.1 Bob Rocks.

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3: 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So, without further ado, here's today's sloppy second. I'm sorry, I'm trying very hard not to hiccup into the microphone. Here's your sloppy second selection for today. One of 92.1 Bob Rocks. That was so much harder than it needed to be.

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2: All righty, what did you have to say about today's sloppy second selection? Aaron Bob starting us off. Hello, Joe Bob. Hope you're having a fantastic day. With all due respect, sir, I would hit that harder than your mom asked me to. God bless you, and I wish you lipstick on the dipstick, sir. Thank you. That's a goal of mine, I have to tell you. Quit that, says Psycho Billy Bob. The extremely well-hydrated BG Bub loves that band and wants to knock that out of the park. Please! Sometimes I wonder, Bob says, hit it. Cody Bob weighs in, yes. Excuse me, I can dig that. Yes, hit it, Broseph! Starting the week with a good one. Hitting it, says Metalla Bob. Hey, JB, give it a hit for me, please, says Burrito Bob. All right, now your Sloppy Seconds Band Story of the Year, the song entitled Disconnected, was a hit this morning on Hi-Qui. And rolls to a pretty easy second hit here on Sloppy. Only one quit amongst the hits. What I'm trying to say. Your verdict, Disconnected by Story of the Year, is a hit. Thanks to everyone who weighed in. I appreciate you. Offspring, 92.1 Bob Rocks.
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1: 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Hey, JB, what are we just asking? Just asking. Just asking.
2: You can ask your future self one question. 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Do I ever get it together? My act, that is. Or do I continue being a screw-up for the rest of my life? 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But I would love to hear from you. You can ask your future self one question. What do you ask? 855-921-9200, Silverchair 921 Bob Rocks.

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not moving on 81 again? Keep calm. We'll keep the rock coming. We're in the middle of the rage on 92.1 Bob Rock.

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Smashing Pumpkins on The Rage on 92.1 Bob Rocks. The Rage is your hour of commercial free rock to wind down your workday. Question of the day. You can ask your future self one question. What do you ask? Where did you put the hideaway dope? Asked me, BG Bob. Shouldn't that work the other way around? Shouldn't you be the one that sets that stuff up? Your future self, Shorty? I don't know. Maybe I'm overthinking this. It happens. Nine Inch Nails, as The Rage continues. 92.1 Bob Rocks.

keep a Barstool from floating away. He's your man. Just Bob. Afternoons on 92.1 Bob Rocks.

Green Day on The Rage, 92.1 Bob Rocks. I am just Bob. And today's question, you can ask your future self one question. What do you ask? Cody Bob, me? How the hell did you shoot yourself in the foot again? All right, I'll cut you some slack. You haven't mentioned shooting yourself in the foot in a while. Muffkin Bob weighs in the words of David Byrne, what is this place and how did I get here? Yeah, I've woken up in a few strange places over the years. I can definitely relate to that. The Rage continues now with Theory of a Dead Man, 92.1 Bob Rock. Oh!

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2: 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Before, I felt defeated. Now it's like, all right, let's go. I'm ready. Like sunshine coming on.
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3: 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I know what my tomorrow is going to be. It's going to be positive.
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4: A party bus can be one way to get where you're going without worrying about being sober. That is, if you're a passenger. A party bus in North Carolina flew out of control and ran into three vehicles before crashing into a house early Saturday morning. And it sounds like the driver had joined the party. The driver was a 58-year-old man named Gary Kirst, and police say he'd been driving while under the influence and with a revoked license. Thankfully, no one was seriously hurt. One person was taken to a hospital with non-life-threatening injuries. Gary's facing a slew of charges, including DWI, reckless driving, two counts of injury to real property, and felony injury to utility wires. And yes, he knew he shouldn't be driving. In April, Gary was also arrested for DWI, and just 2 weeks ago, he was cited for a hit and run. Dude, quit driving already!
1: He was kicked out of Mensa for bringing Southern comfort to all the meetings.
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0: Alice in Chains, 92.1 Bob Rocks, Just Bob here. Coming up tomorrow, I will have your chance to score a pair of tickets to see Motionless in White at Jiffy Lube Live Saturday, July 18th. 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
0: Oh, brah, that's bitchin'. 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

Well. Sad to say it's time to go. I'm just about, my time has expired. It has elapsed. It has come to an end, and so I must relinquish control of the mothership to Lou Brutus. Hard Drive XL kicks off at 7. Have a fantastic rest of your Monday, and I'll be back with you right here tomorrow afternoon, 2 p.m. I leave you with New Rock Now from Bill Murray, 92.1 Bob Rock. Stay fresh, you cheese bags.

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We can't prove it. We just know it's true.

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0: Stone Temple Pilots as you and I begin the Monday night edition of Hard Drive XL. I'm your host, the Sonic Warrior, Lou Brutus. Noodles from The Offspring will be here tonight. He joins me every night this week as featured artist. My other special guest is going to be Amanda, the lead singer of Eva Under Fire, who just dropped their new album, Villainous. Plus, we will hear from Billy Joe Armstrong of Green Day in our newest feature, The Hard Drive Archive. Elsewhere on the program, I've got a rant about Facebook, a Poetry Corner look at music fans. It Came From the Web will help you out with your man cave, and Screen Time will salute the 85th birthday of one of the great actors of all time, Mr. Harrison Ford. But no Indiana Jones or no Star Wars movies. We're going to delve a little bit deeper with Mr. Ford.
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Screen Time saluting Harrison Ford's birthday in just a moment. I'm Lou Brutus. 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Hi, Lou. I was at work and saw your 30th anniversary post for Hard Drive Radio. Then I remembered

0: you posted the Hard Drive 30, Five Finger Death Punch 20 guitar picks. I hope I am not too late to snag one or two. Thank you as always. Happy 30th. Hope you're doing well. And it is signed by one of our oldest listeners. She has been there since we first signed on the show. Thank you to Laura Early, who I am also sending one of our rare Hard Drive Radio Challenge coins.
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2: One of the great movie stars and film actors of our time, Harrison Ford, celebrates his 85th birthday tonight. We salute him in Screen Time. No Star Wars films, no Indiana Jones movies. I figured you have seen those. First up, not one, but two Blade Runner films, the original from 1982 and the follow-up, Blade Runner 2049 in 2019. These are not only two of the finest science fiction films ever made, they're just two of the best movies you'll ever see. The first also featured Sean Young, Rutger Hauer, William Sanderson, M. Emmett Walsh, and my late friend Joseph Drakel, directed by Ridley Scott. The second, which I was leery of, then it turned out to be brilliant, co-stars Ryan Gosling, Ana de Armas, Jared Leto, and Robin Wright, who is brilliant in this, directed by Denis Villeneuve. Happy birthday, Harrison, Blade Runner, and Blade Runner 2049.
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